0: There's Jerry Clark with When Boy Meets Girl here on our Country Music Monday Night Get Together. She was just 18 years old now with, I think, five Entertainer of the Year awards to her name. But she wasn't always that way, and it wasn't easy for Lainey Wilson, because at 18 years old, she wrote a letter to her fellow Louisiana native Tim McGraw in a desperate effort to try and make her dreams of being a singer and songwriter come true. Unfortunately, that letter went unanswered until now. It was a pretty powerful letter, simple in its nature. It now hangs in Nashville's Country Music Hall of Fame. When she wrote it, she was just 18 and dreaming of being a country superstar. She saw how Tim McGraw, somebody who lived just a half-hour drive down the road, was able to make it in the business, so she thought, what better person to get advice from than him? Fans got to hear Lainey read that letter out loud in a clip of her Netflix documentary, Lainey Wilson, Keeping Country Cool. And we have the answer from Tim McGraw, who said, I finally found out about your letter. How did it turn out when they met? We'll find out coming up, and I've got some great country songs to play. In the meantime, Toby Keith, Blake Shelton, and Tim McGraw are coming, and T. Graham Brown are coming up.
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0: There's Darlene from T. Graham Brown here on our country music get-together. We're talking about the letter that an 18-year-old Lainey Wilson wrote to Tim McGraw, that letter now hanging in Nashville's Country Music Hall of Fame. They were backstage prepping for an onstage moment when Tim McGraw went over to Lainey Wilson holding a white envelope in his hand and admitted that he was so embarrassed when he first learned that he had missed the letter from her. He said, "I wrote you a letter back, and I wrote it as though I had just gotten your letter." So this is what it would have said. And Tom Douglas, by the way, also wrote that song about the letter. So I'll send that for you to hear it as well. The response did take years to arrive, but the timing couldn't have been any more fitting. That hopeful young girl who once asked Tim McGraw for a chance is now standing beside him as one of country music's biggest stars.
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2: 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Heat Advisory until 8 p.m. EDT for Niagara, Orleans, Monroe, Wayne, Northern Cayuga, Oswego, Northern Erie, Genesee, Livingston, Ontario. Classic Country WOKR weather. Extreme Heat Watch and Heat Advisory are in effect until 8 o'clock this evening for parts of the area. Tonight stays partly cloudy and mild, with temperatures around 70 and light southerly winds. Tuesday turns very hot near 92, with a chance of showers and thunderstorms and a slight chance of precipitation. Tuesday night stays warm around 75, with a slight chance of showers and thunderstorms. Currently, it's clear and 82 degrees.
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0: Tricia Yearwood here on our Country Music Monday Night Get Together. I've got another Texas, well, my first Texas-sized music set to play of the evening. Rodney Crowell is going to kick that off next with She's Crazy for Leaving.
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0: There's old Willie. Nothing I can do about it now. There on our Country Music Monday night. Miranda Lambert and Ella Langley make quite the pair. You can take this snake-killing, reptile-wrangling competition for a ride in this story. Ella explained, "We were in the middle of a songwrite and I saw a snake. I tried to get up and catch it. Miranda walked outside with a shotgun and hollered out, 'We're at the farm, y'all. We're trying to out-redneck each other. That's what we're doing.' No, the reptile didn't get buckshot. Ultimately, Langley won the contest by scaring off the snake. But Miranda wasn't pleased not to be able to use her shotgun. Ella said the snake did not get shot at. I scared it off, and Miranda was mad at me for that. She's like, 'Dang it, I was right here.' She didn't tell me she's going to get a gun, so she just kind of walked out with it." Miranda invited Reba to come out for a write with them as well. She said, "Reba, don't you want to come out and write with us? We won't do snakes and shotguns if you come by with us. We'll keep it low-key." I don't know how Reba feels about snakes, but I bet she don't like them, and I bet she would have got a shotgun, too.
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0: There's Tracy Byrd, but I'm from the country here on our Country Music Monday Night Get Together. There was a number one song that hit the chart today, June 29th in 1968. It was Tammy Wynette who had the number one song, D-I-V-O-R-C-E, written by Bobby Braddock and Curly Putnam. The song, A Woman's Perspective on the Impending Collapse of Her Marriage. The lyrics begin with that old parenting trick of spelling out words moms and dads hope their young children will not be able to understand. Kind of like I got to spell out B-A-L-L for my dog, whose middle name might as well be Ball. But if I say Ball, oh my Lord, she just goes crazy. Anyway, this is original song by Tammy Wynette, D-I-V-O-R-C-E, featured in a couple of films, Five Easy Pieces back in the day, and in Brokeback Mountain.
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2: 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Heat Advisory until 8 p.m. EDT for Niagara, Orleans, Monroe, Wayne, Northern Cayuga, Oswego, Northern Erie, Genesee, Livingston, Ontario. Classic Country WOKR weather. Extreme Heat Watch and Heat Advisory are in effect until 8 o'clock this evening for parts of the area. Tonight stays partly cloudy and mild, with temperatures around 70 and light southerly winds. Tuesday turns very hot near 92, with a chance of showers and thunderstorms and a slight chance of precipitation. Tuesday night stays warm around 75, with a slight chance of showers and thunderstorms. Currently, it's mostly cloudy and 77 degrees.
3: 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When I-

0: There's Shania here on our Country Music Monday night. I'm Doyle King. I have another Texas-sized music set coming up. Leanne Rimes is going to kick that off next with One Way Ticket.
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1: Well, my daddy left home when I was 3, and he didn't leave much to Ma and me, just this old guitar and an empty bottle of booze. Now, I don't blame him because he run and hid, but the meanest thing that he ever did was before he left, he went and named me Sue. Well, he must have thought that it was quite a joke, and it got a lot of laughs from lots of folks. Seems I had to fight my whole life through. Some gal would giggle and I'd get red, and some guy'd laugh and I'd bust his head. I tell you, life ain't easy for a boy named Sue. Well, I grew up quick and I grew up mean. My fists got hard, my wits got keen. Roamed from town to town to hide my shame. But I made me a vow to the moon and stars, I'd search the honky-tonks and bars and kill that man that gave me that awful name. Well, it was Gatlinburg in mid-July, and I'd just hit town and my throat was dry. I thought I'd stop and have myself a brew at an old saloon on a street of mud. There at a table, dealing stud, sat a dirty mangy dog that named me Sue. Well, I knew that snake was my own sweet dad from a worn-out picture that my mother'd had. And I knew that scar on his cheek and his evil eye. He was big and bent and gray and old, and I looked at him and my blood ran cold. And I said, my name is Sue. How do you do? How are you gonna die? Yeah, that's what I told him. Well, I hit him hard right between the eyes, and he went down, but to my surprise, I come up with a knife and cut off a piece of my ear. But I busted a chair right across his teeth, and we crashed through the wall and into the street, kicking and a gouging in the mud and the blood and the beer. I tell you, I fought tougher men, but I really can't remember when. He kicked like a mule and he bit like a crocodile. I heard him laugh and then I heard him cuss, and he went for his gun and I pulled mine first. He stood there looking at me and I saw him smile. He said, son, this world is rough, and if a man's gonna make it, he's gotta be tough. And I know I wouldn't be there to help you along. So I give you that name and I said goodbye. I knew you'd have to get tough or die. And it's that name that helped to make you strong. Yeah. He said, now you just fought one hell of a fight, and I know you hate me and you got the right to kill me now, and I wouldn't blame you if you do. But you ought to thank me before I die for the gravel in your guts and the spit in the eye, cause I'm the that named you Sue. Yeah, what could I do? What could I do? I got a

0: think about him now and then, every time I try and every time I win. And if I ever have a son, I think I'm gonna name him Bill or George, anything but Sue. I still ain't that man.
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0: There's Doug Stone with Why Didn't I Think of That? Here on our Country Music Monday night. Dolly Parton's former California retreat is looking for a new owner, and the property's current owner hoping that it ends up in the hands of somebody who's a big country fan. It's in the heart of Solvang, California at 561 Alisal Road. The charming residence served as a private getaway for Dolly and her family. Now it's hit the market with an asking price of $1.99 million. The iconic home, just steps away from the town's popular downtown district, offers plenty of character as well as several unique reminders of Dolly, including a stained glass window above the front door that reads Dolly, alongside her signature butterfly symbol, and her original wig room inside. A plaque on the white fence out front officially claims it to be Dolly Parton's former home.
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0: Used and Seals here on our Country Music Monday Night Get-Together. I have a note from Country Music History. It was today in 1998 that the Country Music Association announced it would be adding three new Country Music Hall of Fame members in September. Elvis would be inducted, so would Tammy Wynette and George Morgan.
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2: Extreme Heat Watch until 8 p.m. EDT for Niagara, Orleans, Monroe, Wayne, Northern Cayuga, Oswego, Northern Erie, Genesee, Livingston, Ontario. Heat Advisory until 8 p.m. EDT for Niagara, Orleans, Monroe, Wayne, Northern Cayuga, Oswego, Northern Erie, Genesee, Livingston, Ontario. Classic Country WOKR weather. Extreme Heat Watch and Heat Advisory are in effect until 8 o'clock this evening for parts of the area. Tonight stays partly cloudy and mild, with temperatures around 70 and light southerly winds. Tuesday turns very hot near 92, with a chance of showers and thunderstorms and a slight chance of precipitation. Tuesday night stays warm around 75, with a slight chance of showers and thunderstorms. Currently, it's 74 degrees.
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0: There's Travis Tritt with the best of intentions here on our Country Music Monday Night Get Together. I'll be right back. I have another Texas-sized music set to play for you. Mel McDaniel's kicking that off next. Well, baby's got those blue jeans on.
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There's Patty Loveless and Tim Burr here on our Country Music Monday night. My Facebook post of the night features Blake Shelton, and he's talking about his latest single, Let Him In Anyway. The song, written by Hardy, Zach Growl, and Jameson Rogers, is on Blake's latest album, For Recreational Use Only. Let Him In Anyway, a faith-based song that is not typical for Blake, but still, as soon as he heard this song, he knew he wanted to release it. He said, if you can hear this song and it doesn't punch you in the gut and break your heart, then you probably need to be examined in other ways. I just wanted this song to have a platform and a way for it to be heard. That's what I love about our writers in Nashville, and what I love about country music in general. It's songs that come out of Nashville, and every now

0: and then you're lucky enough to get your hands on one of those great ones, and I think this is one. Blake shot the video for Let Him In Anyway in a church in California, and by his own admission, he doesn't love music videos, but felt that this one fully captured the memory of Let Him In Anyway. It is a moving song, and you can catch it tonight on my Facebook post of the night. It's up right now at Doyle, spelled D-O-Y-L-E, Doyle King, on Facebook.
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0: Here's Wynonna with I Saw the Light here on our Country Music Monday night. There were a couple of number one songs that hit the chart today. It was 1971 for Jerry Reed with When You're Hot, You're Hot. That was his most successful country song. It went number one for 5 weeks. And number one in 1992, Vince Gill's I Still Believe in You. That was the first single from his album by the same name, and it became Vince Gill's first number one country hit.
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2: 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Heat Advisory until 8 p.m. EDT for Niagara, Orleans, Monroe, Wayne, Northern Cayuga, Oswego, Northern Erie, Genesee, Livingston, Ontario. Classic Country WOKR weather. Extreme heat watch and heat advisory remain in effect through 8 p.m. for the region. Tonight stays mostly clear around 70 degrees with light southerly winds. Tuesday turns hot, near 92, with a chance of showers and thunderstorms and a slight chance of precipitation. Tuesday night stays mild, around 75, with a slight chance of showers and thunderstorms. Currently, it's partly cloudy and 72 degrees.
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0: It's Eddie Rabbit and Every Which Way But Loose, me here on our Country Music Monday night. That wraps up my time with you tonight, but I'm going to leave you with a nice long Texas-sized music set. Tim McGraw kicks that off next.
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0: Shenandoah Mama Knows. I'm Bosch, keeping you company tonight. More great country coming up next right here.
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0: Trisha Yearwood, she's in love with the boy. I'm Bosch, having a great time hanging out with you tonight. Coming up, some great songs by Little Texas, Sawyer Brown, and Tanya Tucker's next with Delta Dawn.
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2: 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Heat Advisory until 8 p.m. EDT for Niagara, Orleans, Monroe, Wayne, Northern Cayuga, Oswego, Northern Erie, Genesee, Livingston, Ontario. Classic Country WOKR weather. Extreme Heat Watch and Heat Advisory remain in effect through 8 p.m. for the region. Tonight stays mostly clear around 70 degrees with light southerly winds. Tuesday turns hot, near 92, with a chance of showers and thunderstorms and a slight chance of precipitation. Tuesday night stays mild, around 75, with a slight chance of showers and thunderstorms. Currently, it's partly cloudy and 70 degrees.
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0: Little Texas Amy's back in Austin. I'm Bosch. More great country coming up next right here.
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0: Clint Black, nothing but the taillights. 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

0: Alabama Feels So Right. I'm Bosch. On the way, some great tunes by Joe Diffie, John Conley, and Alan Jackson is next with Gone Country.
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2: 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Heat Advisory until 8 p.m. EDT for Niagara, Orleans, Monroe, Wayne, Northern Cayuga, Oswego, Northern Erie, Genesee, Livingston, Ontario. Classic Country WOKR weather. Extreme Heat Watch and Heat Advisory remain in effect through 8 p.m. for the region. Tonight stays mostly clear around 70 degrees with light southerly winds. Tuesday turns hot, near 92, with a chance of showers and thunderstorms and a slight chance of precipitation. Tuesday night stays mild, around 75, with a slight chance of showers and thunderstorms. Currently, it's partly cloudy and 70 degrees.
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'Cause the things we're calling heartaches held the harder of our time. We bitch about a dollar

0: Joe Diffie's Ships That Don't Come In. I'm Bosch, having a great time hanging out with you tonight with more great country coming up next right here.
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0: 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I'm Bosch, having a great time hanging out with you tonight with more great country coming up next.
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0: Travis Tritt, way before the cell phone was invented. Here's a quarter, call someone who cares. I'm Bosch. Coming up, Kenny Rogers, the Oak Ridge Boys, and Tracy Lawrence is next with If the Good Die Young.
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2: 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Classic Country WOKR weather. Extreme Heat Watch and Heat Advisory remain in effect through 8 p.m. for the region. Tonight stays mostly clear around 70 degrees with light southerly winds. Tuesday turns hot, near 92, with a chance of showers and thunderstorms and a slight chance of precipitation. Tuesday night stays mild, around 75, with a slight chance of showers and thunderstorms. Currently, it's 69 degrees.
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2: 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Heat Advisory until 8 p.m. EDT for Niagara, Orleans, Monroe, Wayne, Northern Cayuga, Oswego, Northern Erie, Genesee, Livingston, Ontario. Classic Country WOKR weather. Extreme Heat Watch and Heat Advisory remain in effect through 8 p.m. for the region. Tonight stays mostly clear around 70 degrees with light southerly winds. Tuesday turns hot, near 92, with a chance of showers and thunderstorms and a slight chance of precipitation. Tuesday night stays mild, around 75, with a slight chance of showers and thunderstorms. Currently, it's partly cloudy and 70 degrees.
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0: Jerry Clark, Poor, Poor, Pitiful Me, I'm Bosch. Coming up, some great tunes by Holly Dunn, Eddie Rabbit, and Alan Jackson's next with I Don't Even Know Your Name.
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2: 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Heat Advisory until 8 p.m. EDT for Niagara, Orleans, Monroe, Wayne, Northern Cayuga, Oswego, Northern Erie, Genesee, Livingston, Ontario. Classic Country WOKR weather. Extreme Heat Watch and Heat Advisory remain in effect through 8 p.m. for the region. Tonight stays mostly clear around 70 degrees with light southerly winds. Tuesday turns hot, near 92, with a chance of showers and thunderstorms and a slight chance of precipitation. Tuesday night stays mild, around 75, with a slight chance of showers and thunderstorms. Currently, it's mostly cloudy and 70 degrees.
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0: Oak Ridge Boys, Elvira, I'm Bosch. Coming up, some great songs by Mark Holly, Travis Tritt, and Dolly Parton is next right here.
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2: Extreme Heat Watch until 8 p.m. EDT for Niagara, Orleans, Monroe, Wayne, Northern Cayuga, Oswego, Northern Erie, Genesee, Livingston, Ontario. Heat advisory until 8 p.m. EDT for Niagara, Orleans, Monroe, Wayne, Northern Cayuga, Oswego, Northern Erie, Genesee, Livingston, Ontario. Classic Country WOKR weather. Extreme heat watch and heat advisory are in effect through 8 this evening. Tuesday brings a chance of showers and thunderstorms near 91 with light southwesterly winds. Tuesday night stays mild around 75 with a slight chance of showers and thunderstorms, then partly cloudy. Wednesday stays hot in the mid-90s with a slight chance of showers and thunderstorms and gentle west breezes. Currently, it's clear and 70 degrees.
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0: Mark Holly, even the man in the moon is crying. I'm Bosch with more great country coming up next right here.
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6: Families celebrating the 4th of July holiday with a cookout will pay slightly higher prices at the grocery store this year. Faith Parham, an economist with the American Farm Bureau Federation, said the Bureau's annual cookout survey cost reflects the overall rate of inflation.
7: American Farm Bureau has been surveying volunteer shoppers on the cost of a cookout survey since 2016. For this year, a cost for 10 guests will be $73.82. or about $7.38 per person.
6: Parham said this is an increase, but it's important to remember the economic context of the basket.
7: This year, the basket is a bit more expensive, but it's actually holding pace with inflation. So our cost is up about 4% from last year, but the overall annual inflation rate in the United States is 4.2%. And so we're right at the inflation levels. We've been holding steady the last few years when we adjust for inflation, down for some of those record highs we saw in 2022.
6: Parham said most of the items saw an increase this year.
7: The first is beef. We see higher beef prices this year. For strawberries, we saw a price increase. That's mainly due to a devastating freeze in Florida. We have two items decreasing, potato salad and chips. That's mainly due to the decrease in potato prices. But for potato salad, it's largely being driven by the decrease in egg prices.
6: You can learn more at fb.org/news. Chad Smith, Washington.
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As they've done year after year, the Bellamy Brothers are on tour all over the United States this summer. And if you need more Bellamys, well, they've just delivered with a brand new album called 50 Years On. The digital edition dropped this past Friday. You can get a gold vinyl copy on the 24th of July. Garth Brooks and Crystal Gayle are coming up in just a bit. Here's Shania Twain.

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0: from her album Cage the Songbird, her 14th number one hit. It's Crystal Gayle's Turning Away. It's the final day of June, this 30th of the month. Cole Swindell celebrates his 43rd birthday. Also the birthday of Lizzie Kaplan, Michael Phelps, and Mike Tyson, who turns 60 today. Hank Jr. coming up next.
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0: He got smart. He figured out who's boss. Daddy's come around to a new way of thinking. Inducted into the Country Music Hall of Fame this year, along with the Stanley Brothers and Tim McGraw, it's Paul Overstreet. Good morning. Tanya Tucker's on the way, and we'll hear from John Anderson in just a little while, too.
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3: ABC News, I'm Sherry Preston. The Supreme Court expected to deliver more rulings today on cases heard this term, among them the attempt by President Trump to get rid of birthright citizenship. His order would deny automatic citizenship to children born in the U.S. to parents who are undocumented or in the U.S. only temporarily. A ruling could also come today on whether transgender women should be allowed to compete in women's sports. A life-threatening heat dome moving toward the Atlantic.
4: In the Midwest, the feel-like temperature topping 100 degrees from Kansas City to Chicago. That extreme heat spreading east with more than 150 million Americans under heat alerts. Philadelphia, New York, and Boston expecting heat index readings of 100 degrees or more for several days.
3: ABC's Lana Moise. The death toll in Venezuela now topping 1,700. Following those earthquakes nearly a week ago, more than 5,000 were hurt and thousands more people are believed still missing under the rubble. This is ABC News. Wildfires still raging through several western states could mean a quieter 4th of July. Several towns, including many in hard-hit Utah, canceling fireworks displays. Former South Carolina lawyer Alec Murdoch back in court for the first time since his conviction for the murders of his wife and son were thrown out. A judge ordering his retrial next April. Here's ABC's Peter Haralambos.
5: Alec Murdoch's been fighting for this for years at this point. He appeared in court with his lawyers. He was wearing an orange jumpsuit. He was shackled. His lawyers very frustrated about that, saying that prosecutors are parading him around like he's some kind of animal. At this point, he's still serving out his prison sentence for those financial crimes, though technically he's been basically acquitted when it comes to those murder charges, pending this new trial.
3: Hollywood director Carl Rynch has been sentenced to 2 years in prison. Prosecutors say he cheated Netflix out of $11 million. I'm Sherry Preston, ABC News.
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7: Two people were injured in a shooting on Rochester's west side Monday evening. Rochester police responded to the area of Genesee Street just before 5:25 p.m. to report of shots being fired and someone being shot. Officers found two people suffering from gunshot wounds. Both were taken to the hospital. A 27-year-old man suffered life-threatening injuries. A 26-year-old woman suffered non-life-threatening injuries. There are no suspects in custody. A popular bar in the South Wedge caught fire Monday morning. The Rochester Fire Department says reports came in around 4:50 a.m. of a fire at Lux Lounge on South Avenue. Firefighters found heavy smoke on the second floor of the building, which prompted a very aggressive attack that prevented the fire from spreading. The upstairs office caught fire. No one was inside except for an office cat named Woody, who was rescued by firefighters. The lounge will be closed until further notice due to damage that will take some time to repair. A Canandaigua woman is facing felony charges after police say she crashed into a light pole while driving intoxicated with two young children in the vehicle. Canandaigua police say 40-year-old Rosemary

0: Escalera Martinez was arrested following the crash. It happened around 7:12 p.m. June 22nd in the parking lot at 699 South Main Street. An investigation determined Escalera Martinez was operating the vehicle while intoxicated when she struck a light pole. Two children, aged 5 and 7, were riding in the back seat at the time of the crash and suffered minor injuries. They were transported to Strong Memorial Hospital for evaluation. Escalera Martinez was charged with felony driving while intoxicated under Leandra's Law, aggravated DWI, and two counts of endangering the welfare of a child. She was taken to the Ontario County Jail to await arraignment. Wednesday's Powerball jackpot will increase to an estimated $375 million as no players matched all six numbers during Monday night's drawing. Much of the state is under a heat advisory or extreme heat watch beginning today and lasting to the weekend. Your weather forecast is next.
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3: Extreme heat watch until 8 p.m. EDT for Niagara, Orleans, Monroe, Wayne, Northern Cayuga, Oswego, Northern Erie, Genesee, Livingston, Ontario. Heat advisory until 8 p.m. EDT for Niagara, Orleans, Monroe, Wayne, Northern Cayuga, Oswego, Northern Erie, Genesee, Livingston, Ontario. Classic Country WOKR weather. Extreme heat watch and heat advisory are in effect through 8 this evening. Tuesday brings a chance of showers and thunderstorms near 91 with light southwesterly winds. Tuesday night stays mild around 75 with a slight chance of showers and thunderstorms, then partly cloudy. Wednesday stays hot in the mid-90s with a slight chance of showers and thunderstorms and gentle west breezes. Currently, it's clear and 71 degrees.
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0: 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One label put together a band called Atlanta, and they scored their biggest hit with Sweet Country Music. But as history bears out, that's about as far as it went. We got some Patti Loveless coming up in just a bit, and Toby Keith for you, too.
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There are not too many songs in the music business that make it to the top of the charts twice. It was Alan Jackson years later who scored a number one hit with It Must Be Love. The original from Don Williams this morning. We got Alan Jackson coming up with Jimmy Buffett, Randy Travis, and Tim McGraw in just a little while. And here's Vern Gosden right now.

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0: time zone am I on? What country am I in?
1: It doesn't matter. It's 5 o'clock somewhere.
0: It's always on 5 in Margaritaville, come to think of it.
1: Yeah, I heard that.
0: You've been there, haven't you?
1: Yes, sir.
0: I've seen your boat there.
1: I've been to Margaritaville a few times.
0: All right. Well, that's good.
1: Stumble my way back.
0: Okay. Well, we just want to make sure you can keep it between the navigational beacons.
1: Between the buoys. I got it.
0: All right. Well, it's 5 o'clock. Let's go somewhere.
1: I'm ready. Crank it up.
0: Let's get out of here.
1: I'm gone.

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0: As she celebrates her 50th anniversary in the world of music this year, Reba McEntire just doesn't seem to slow down. Working on some new music this summer, she released a new EP this past Friday, and coming up on the 4th of July, she'll be celebrating with the Disney Celebrates America Nashville Star Spangled Bash. That'll be hosted by Ryan Seacrest, and you can catch that on ABC. On the way, Joe Diffie and T.G. 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
3: ABC News, I'm Sherry Preston. The final decisions from the Supreme Court's term due today, including a ruling on President Trump's order limiting birthright citizenship. Dangerous heat settling in across large parts of the eastern half of the country. Here's ABC meteorologist Lee Goldberg.
4: The heat's peaking over the Midwest right now. There are ridge-riding thunderstorms across the upper lakes. We have heat alerts from Kansas to Maine. It'll be triple digits again in Chicago and Green Bay, feeling like 105 to 110. The heat gets to the East Coast on Wednesday. Large swath of the I-95 corridor on Wednesday. It'll be 100 in Detroit and D.C. and near 100 in Philly and New York by Thursday and potentially into Friday. This peaks on Thursday and Friday, but less extreme heat could mean more thunderstorms for the 4th right here in New York.
3: Both the U.S. and Iran say delegations are heading to Qatar this week, but Iran is still saying there are no agreements for any meetings. President Trump says they're supposed to meet today. Prosecutors in Monaco say a person who set off an explosion has fled to France, a Ukrainian oligarch among those hurt. This is ABC News. President Trump continues to say he will fight the case brought against him by E. Jean Carroll. Here's ABC's Mary Bruce.
5: The Supreme Court letting stand a jury's $5 million judgment in favor of writer E. Jean Carroll. The jury found Trump sexually abused Carroll in the mid-90s and later defamed her. The president asked the justices to review the case, but they refused. And so now Trump will have to pay Carroll that $5 million.
3: Wildlife officials in Florida say they have captured two alligators from a river where a 31-year-old woman was killed after going swimming in about 3 feet of water. Chad Weber is with Florida Fish and Wildlife.
6: So she was bitten on both of her arms. The boyfriend was the one that made the phone call. He was trying to get her from the alligator's mouth. And on the way to the hospital, she did pass away from her injuries.
3: They did kill two gators in that area, one of them 12 feet, the other 13 feet long. I'm Sherry Preston, ABC News.
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7: Good morning. For WOKR News of the Finger Lakes, I'm Ken Haight reporting.
8: A shooting at South Plymouth Avenue that sent one woman to the hospital is under investigation. The shooting happened Sunday night. Rochester police arrived at the scene around 10:35 p.m. and found a 31-year-old woman with a gunshot wound. The victim was taken to a nearby hospital for treatment of injuries. She is expected to survive. Police are looking into the circumstances behind the shooting. Last Thursday, 41-year-old Jennifer Benjamin from Farmington was arrested at the Ontario County Jail on multiple fraud and larceny charges. Following an investigation into a Geneva Housing Authority fraud referral, Benjamin was accused of failing to disclose the father of her children, Felix Cruz Jr., had been residing in her apartment since 2022. Investigators allegedly discovered if Benjamin properly reported the residence, she would have received $13,315 less in housing benefits from the agency. Benjamin faces 6 counts of offering a false instrument for filing in the first degree, 1 count of grand larceny in the third degree, and 1 count of welfare fraud in the third degree. She was arraigned at the Ontario County Court and released on pretrial supervision. Benjamin is scheduled to appear in Geneva City Court July 2nd. A Bologna man was arrested by Canandaigua police for disorderly conduct following report of a disturbance at a bar on Lakeshore Drive. While officers were investigating an alleged fight at the establishment, Alvante Graves is accused of having a verbal issue with law enforcement by screaming profanities and taking an aggressive posture toward them. Graves was arrested and released on an appearance ticket for City of Canandaigua Court. Monroe County is returning the favor to veterans who served our country. The county clerk's office is launching the Return the Favor Veteran Card Program. It provides honorarily discharged veterans with a discount card that can be used at several participating local businesses and services. Veterans can visit the county office building with no appointment needed to apply.
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10: Extreme Heat Watch until 8 p.m. EDT for Niagara, Orleans, Monroe, Wayne, Northern Cayuga,
2: Oswego, Northern Erie, Genesee, Livingston, Ontario. Heat advisory until 8 p.m. EDT for Niagara, Orleans, Monroe, Wayne, Northern Cayuga, Oswego, Northern Erie, Genesee, Livingston, Ontario. Classic Country WOKR weather. Extreme heat watch and heat advisory are in effect through 8 this evening. Tuesday brings a chance of showers and thunderstorms near 91 with light southwesterly winds. Tuesday night stays mild around 75 with a slight chance of showers and thunderstorms, then partly cloudy. Wednesday stays hot in the mid-90s with a slight chance of showers and thunderstorms and gentle west breezes. Currently, it's clear and 77 degrees.
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0: It's Wild One from Faith Hill, who continues to keep a low profile in the world of country music, though with her husband Tim McGraw's Pawn Shop Guitar Tour getting underway very soon. The first show coming up in Bethel, New York. She may make a surprise appearance, as she's done during past tours. Good morning. We got some Keith Whitley and Gary Allen on the way here in just a bit.
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title track of his third album and a top 10 hit for Johnny Lee, It Sounds Like Love. Coming up this weekend, a double-fisted celebration of America's birthday from the Oak Ridge Boys. They'll be part of the America's 250th anniversary kickoff country celebration, recorded for RFD TV along with Lee Greenwood, the Bellamy Brothers, and Larry.

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0: Earlier this year, with the release of the deluxe edition of her latest album, The Mirror, also on tour, it's Trisha Yearwood who has taken the second half of 2026 to spend with family and friends. Good morning. We got some Dan Seals coming up and also Terry Clark in just a little while.
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3: As the New York Giants get ready for training camp that's going to take place in West Virginia at the Greenbrier, they have announced their schedule of sessions that will be open to the public. Rookies are going to report to camp on July 23rd, veterans on the 28th, and the first of six open practices will be on July 30th. Fans will also be allowed to attend practice on July 31st, August 1st, and the practices between August 5th and August 7th. Yankees baseball, they lose to the Tigers yesterday by a 7-3 score. Series continues tonight. Cam Schlittler on the mound. And the Mets lose to the Blue Jays by a 2-1 score. That series continues tonight. Nolan McLean makes a start for the Mets, looking for his fifth win.
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0: It's George Strait with his classic I Cross My Heart, joining his buddy Alan Jackson over the weekend for his grand finale concert, that happening at Nissan Stadium in Nashville. Good morning. Willie Nelson's on the way. And we'll also be hearing from Michael Martin Murphy in just a little while, too.
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3: ABC News, I'm Sherry Preston. The final rulings of this term from the Supreme Court are expected in a couple of hours. They will include decisions on whether President Trump's order limiting birthright citizenship can stand. There's another decision on trans girls in sports. Search teams still looking for survivors after the Venezuela earthquakes. ABC News Chief International Correspondent James Longman is there and says the devastation goes on and on.
4: We just saw building after building after building flattened, like concertina, pancaked, and you can see kind of strips of concrete where apartments once were. We saw, you know, the streets basically, it feels like the concrete on the roads is all kind of wavy.
3: Heat waves will be rising up in states from the Midwest to the Northeast this week. 160 million Americans under some sort of heat advisory. Bad weather has forced NASA to delay the launch of a robot designed to save a space telescope from burning up in the atmosphere. This is ABC News. More former NBA players are facing federal charges as a part of a wide-reaching sports gambling scheme.
5: Prosecutors say former NBA player Malik Beasley, who made $60 million during his NBA career, accumulated multi-million dollar gambling losses. And to pay off what he owed former teammate Ed Davis, agreed to underperform and at times overperform. In the 2024 game between the Milwaukee Bucks and LA Clippers, the indictment says Beasley promised to grab more rebounds than the sports books predicted, soaring in the final seconds to get it done. His co-defendants collecting thousands of dollars from their alleged insider bet.
3: That's ABC's Aaron Katursky. Early exit for Germany from the World Cup. They were beaten by Paraguay in penalty kicks. Bit of a surprise for the four-time World Cup champs, although the team also exited earlier from the 2022 contest. 31-year-old Joshua Kimmich apologizing last night to the team for failing to meet expectations, saying in his words, "We blew it." I'm Sherry Preston, ABC News.
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7: Two people were injured in a shooting on Rochester's west side Monday evening. Rochester police responded to the area of Genesee Street just before 5:25 p.m. to report of shots being fired and someone being shot. Officers found two people suffering from gunshot wounds. Both were taken to the hospital. A 27-year-old man suffered life-threatening injuries. A 26-year-old woman suffered non-life-threatening injuries. There are no suspects in custody. A popular bar in the South Wedge caught fire Monday morning. The Rochester Fire Department says reports came in around 4:50 a.m. of a fire at Lux Lounge on South Avenue. Firefighters found heavy smoke on the second floor of the building, which prompted a very aggressive attack that prevented the fire from spreading. The upstairs office caught fire. No one was inside except for an office cat named Woody, who was rescued by firefighters. The lounge will be closed until further notice due to damage that will take some time to repair. A Canandaigua woman is facing felony charges after police say she crashed into a light pole while driving intoxicated with two young children in the vehicle. Canandaigua police say 40-year-old Rosemary Escalera Martinez was arrested following the crash. It happened around 7:12 p.m. June 22nd in the parking lot at 699 South Main Street. An investigation determined Escalera Martinez was operating the vehicle while intoxicated when she struck a light pole. Two children aged 5 and 7 were riding in the back seat at the time of the crash and suffered minor injuries. They were transported to Strong Memorial Hospital for evaluation. Escalera Martinez was charged with felony driving while intoxicated under Leandro's law, aggravated DWI, and two counts of endangering the welfare of a child. She was taken to the Ontario County Jail to await arraignment. Wednesday's Powerball jackpot will increase to an estimated $375 million, as no player smashed all six numbers during Monday night's drawing. Much of the state is under a heat advisory or extreme heat watch beginning today and lasting to the weekend. Your weather forecast is next.
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9: Extreme heat watch until 8 p.m. EDT for Niagara, Orleans, Monroe, Wayne, Northern Cayuga,
2: Oswego, Northern Erie, Genesee, Livingston, Ontario. Heat advisory until 8 p.m. EDT for Niagara. Orleans, Monroe, Wayne, Northern Cayuga, Oswego, Northern Erie, Genesee, Livingston, Ontario. Classic Country WOKR weather. Extreme heat watch and heat advisory are in effect through 8 this evening. Tuesday brings a chance of showers and thunderstorms near 91 with light southwesterly winds. Tuesday night stays mild around 75 with a slight chance of showers and thunderstorms, then partly cloudy. Wednesday stays hot in the mid-90s with a slight chance of showers and thunderstorms and gentle west breezes. Currently, it's clear and 82 degrees.
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0: As Alan Jackson was leaving the stage after a show at Billy Bob's in Fort Worth, Texas, he jokingly said to the stage crew, "I just wish Dallas was in Tennessee." He realized right then and there that he had a song on his hands. That song ended up becoming Alan Jackson's fourth number one hit, Dallas. We got some Clay Walker and Tim McGraw coming up.
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0: planet burns, burns, burns. The ring of fire, the ring of fire, the ring of fire.
1: The song was written by a young lady who was working for Elvis Presley back in the 1950s. Elvis mentioned a young singer that he had met that maybe she might want to become acquainted with as well. They eventually did meet up backstage at the Grand Ole Opry. June Carter eventually, of course, became the bride of Johnny Cash, stepping into that ring of fire and taking on his last name as well. Keith Urban, Winona Judd, Mark Chestnut on the way a little later this hour. Here's Bo Cephas.

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0: she is the only thing he needs. It's Winona Judd. She and Melissa Etheridge are sharing the stage this summer on the Raised on Radio Tour. This holiday weekend coming up, they'll be performing in Charlestown, West Virginia, Terre Haute, Indiana, and in Waite Park, Minnesota on Sunday. Coming up, Mark Chestnut and Juice Newton.
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3: Food allergy is a serious, life-threatening disease that impacts over 33 million Americans. When your immune system sees certain food proteins as a threat, every bite matters.

0: emotionally a little beat up and bruised. It's just Newton, and love's been a little hard on me. Today, the final day of June, and something that occupies much of America's time every day, it's Social Media Day. Today is also International Asteroid Day. We have some exile coming up, and also a little Texas in just a bit.
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2: ABC News, I'm Sherry Preston. Around 160 million Americans are under some sort of heat advisory, with alerts up from Kansas to Maine as hot weather steams in. In the West, there is still a very real fire danger from dozens of wildfires burning across nine states. We're also learning more about the three firefighters killed when they were trapped along the Utah-Colorado border.
3: With new blazes exploding by the day, prompting evacuations, new details about the three firefighters killed in the line of duty. The U.S. Forest Service says 38-year-old Emily Barker, 27-year-old Nick Hutcherson, and 27-year-old Sydney Watson forced to use their emergency fire shelters when they became trapped in flames.
2: ABC's Melissa Adon. The Supreme Court wraps up its term this morning with decisions on trans girls in sports and President Trump's order limiting birthright citizenship. The death toll in the Venezuela earthquakes, now more than 1,700 people as the search continues through ruined buildings. This is ABC News. Police say an 18-year-old autistic man was kidnapped during a carjacking at a Charlotte, North Carolina gas station. The story from ABC's Hannah Patah.
4: Police say 18-year-old Griffin Hare had stopped for gas in Charlotte when a woman got into his Mini Cooper and drove away, with Griffin still inside.
5: I'm scared.
4: Griffin's father says he was on the phone with his son and heard panic in his voice and a woman yelling in the background before the call suddenly dropped.
6: One of the scariest things that you can imagine happening, and it is our worst fears come to life.
4: Griffin then jumped from the car into traffic to escape. Officers then moving in, taking the woman, identified as 44-year-old Amanda Gillis, into custody.
2: Millions of older adults could soon be qualifying for popular GLP-1 weight loss drugs such as Wegovy and Zepbound under a Medicare pilot program. Those who qualify based on weight and health criteria would pay $50 a month, and Medicare would pick up the rest of the cost. I'm Sherry Preston, ABC News.
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8: A shooting on South Plymouth Avenue that sent one woman to the hospital is under investigation. The shooting happened Sunday night. Rochester police arrived at the scene around 10:35 p.m. and found a 31-year-old woman with a gunshot wound. The victim was taken to a nearby hospital for treatment of injuries. She is expected to survive. Police are looking into the circumstances behind the shooting. Last Thursday, 41-year-old Jennifer Benjamin from Farmington was arrested at the Ontario County Jail on multiple fraud and larceny charges. Following an investigation into a Geneva Housing Authority fraud referral, Benjamin was accused of failing to disclose the father of her children, Felix Cruz Jr., had been residing in her apartment since 2022. Investigators allegedly discovered if Benjamin properly reported the residence, she would have received $13,315 less in housing benefits from the agency. Benjamin faces six counts of offering a false instrument for filing in the first degree, one count of grand larceny in the third degree, and one count of welfare fraud in the third degree. She was arraigned at the Ontario County Court and released on pretrial supervision. Benjamin is scheduled to appear in Geneva City Court July 2nd. A Bologna man was arrested by Canandaigua police for disorderly conduct following report of a disturbance at a bar on Lakeshore Drive. While officers were investigating an alleged fight at the establishment, Alvante Graves is accused of having a verbal issue with law enforcement by screaming profanities and taking an aggressive posture toward them. Graves was arrested and released on an appearance ticket for City of Canandaigua Court. Monroe County is returning the favor to veterans who served our country. The county clerk's office is launching the Return the Favor Veteran Card Program. It provides honorarily discharged veterans with a discount card that can be used at several participating local businesses and services. Veterans can visit the county office building with no appointment needed to apply.
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10: Extreme Heat Watch until 8 p.m. EDT for Niagara, Orleans, Monroe, Wayne, Northern Cayuga, Oswego, Northern Erie, Genesee, Livingston, Ontario. Heat advisory until 8 p.m. EDT for Niagara, Orleans, Monroe, Wayne, Northern Cayuga, Oswego, Northern Erie, Genesee, Livingston, Ontario. Classic Country WOKR weather. Extreme heat watch and heat advisory are in effect through 8 this evening. Tuesday brings a chance of showers and thunderstorms near 91 with light southwesterly winds. Tuesday night stays mild around 75 with a slight chance of showers and thunderstorms, then partly cloudy. Wednesday stays hot in the mid-90s with a slight chance of showers and thunderstorms and gentle west breezes. Currently, it's cloudy and 84 degrees.
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0: top five hit found on his album Burning the Roadhouse Down. It's Holes in the Floor of Heaven from Steve Warner, a big award-winning song in the world of country music, winning single and song of the year with the CMAs, and a song of the year trophy from the Academy of Country Music as well. Coming up in just a bit, Randy Travis and Toby Keith.
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She was built

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0: Boy, that's a good way to put it right there, Billy Joel, Royal Till I Can't Take It Anymore. Man, a good way to wind down that set, too. I understand there's a Ford Motor Company engineer accidentally parked on the wrong side of a gas pump. This is back in the 1980s. And he realized that cars should just tell drivers where the fuel door is. So his idea, a tiny arrow next to the gas gauge right there, debuted in Ford's 1989 models and soon spread pretty much everywhere. Jim Moylan never patented or profited from it, but the industry now calls it the Moylan Arrow. So that's what you see right there next to your little gas pump on your dash, in your dash screen. So something to keep in mind right there and where it came from.
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0: Doggone it, feeling mighty lucky right there, and I don't blame her. 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Mary Chapin Carpenter at a wind down that set. Coming up in a moment or two, don't even think about doing it. Calling him a cowboy till you've seen him ride. Good advice from the late, great, legendary Conway Twitty, just moments away.
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2: 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Heat advisory until 8 p.m. EDT for Niagara, Orleans, Monroe, Wayne, Northern Cayuga, Oswego, Northern Erie, Genesee, Livingston, Ontario. Classic Country WOKR weather. Extreme Heat Watch and Heat Advisory are in effect through 8 this evening. Tuesday brings a chance of showers and thunderstorms near 91 with light southwesterly winds. Tuesday night stays mild around 75 with a slight chance of showers and thunderstorms, then partly cloudy. Wednesday stays hot in the mid-90s with a slight chance of showers and thunderstorms and gentle west breezes. Currently, it's light drizzle and 85 degrees.
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0: Ain't no doubt about it. And she's telling you how the cow is going to be eating the cabbage right there. Your good girl's going to go bad. Big old heads up right there for sure. That, of course, Tammy Wynette to wind down that set. Coming up in a moment or two, not that far away, I Still Believe in You. Vince Gill helping us out in that department for sure.
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0: Boy, I tell you, there's a whirlwind of emotions going on with that one right there. Texas tornado, and a fine way to put it, from Tracy Lawrence. This is kind of a weird story right here. Police in Italy let nature take its course after a furniture delivery man will admit it to swallowing a diamond ring. The waiting game for the evidence began after he definitely did it. He said, yeah, I did it. I swallowed it. Admitted swallowing that $3,000 ring right there after seeing it on a bedroom dresser. Yep, nature took its course, and I think you know which direction that was headed.
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3: Food allergy is a serious, life-threatening disease that impacts over

0: Well, that's definitely a train you want to avoid right there, that runaway train, and a fine way of putting it, too. Boy, I love her voice singing that song. Great music there, too, with Roseanne Cash. Back to it, Boot Scoot and Boogie helping us out with Kix Brooks and Ronnie Dunn. Not that far away, and soon to follow, Eddie Rabbit for you.
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2: 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Heat Advisory until 8 p.m. EDT for Niagara, Orleans, Monroe, Wayne, Northern Cayuga, Oswego, Northern Erie, Genesee, Livingston, Ontario. Classic Country WOKR weather. Extreme Heat Watch and Heat Advisory are in effect until 8 tonight for much of the area. Today brings a chance of showers and thunderstorms, with a high near 91 and light southwesterly winds. Tonight stays warm, around 75, with a slight chance of showers and thunderstorms, then partly cloudy. Wednesday stays hot, with a slight chance of storms and highs in the mid-90s. Currently, it's clear and 76 degrees.
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0: Oh, you're darn tootin'. I think she's doing fine and dandy right there. I'm all right, and I like the way she's singing about it, too. There you go, Joe D. Messina. Going to get back to the country hits you want, and what he's doing is going to be carrying on that family tradition. We'll have that for you from Hank Williams, Jr., and if I can get some more in for you after him, I'll definitely try my bestest for sure.
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Totally different meaning going on right here with Independence Day and Martina McBride, but our big one, 250th birthday on the way this Saturday, 4 days away.

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Boy, I tell you, that's a rough road to hoe. Something like that going on. Drinking My Baby Goodbye. And that, of course, the Charlie Daniels Band. Oh, definitely miss that gentleman being around for sure. You know, thanks to social media and review sites, we see a lot more undiscovered places that people travel to. But understand there's a few hidden gems left in the world. And this one you might want to check out sometime if you can. A new study reveals the most popular hidden gems in the U.S., based on Google searches and TripAdvisor reviews, the town of Sedona, Arizona, known for its red rock terrain and pine forest right there, they say

0: Well, myself, I'll admit it, city slicker born, but I tell you, born country at heart, through and through, ain't no doubt about it. Here you go with Alabama, one of my all-time favorites by that group, Born Country, winding down that set. Coming up, back to it, Tim McGraw, I Like It, I Love It. We'll have that in a few shakes of a stick, and soon to follow, Waylon Jennings for you.
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5: Families celebrating the 4th of July holiday with a cookout will pay slightly higher prices at the grocery store this year. Faith Parham, an economist with the American Farm Bureau Federation, said the Bureau's annual cookout survey cost reflects the overall rate of inflation.
6: American Farm Bureau has been surveying volunteer shoppers on the cost of a cookout survey since 2016. For this year, a cost for 10 guests will be $73.82. or about $7.38 per person.
5: Parham said this is an increase, but it's important to remember the economic context of the basket.
6: This year, the basket is a bit more expensive, but it's actually holding pace with inflation. So our cost is up about 4% from last year, but the overall annual inflation rate in the United States is 4.2%. And so we're right at the inflation levels.
5: You can learn more at fb.org/news. 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
2: Our pearl of wisdom today reminds us all that too many people are clamoring for the freedom to do what ought not to be done. That's your pearl of wisdom. You're on the farm and I'm Ish.
8: This is a special report from ABC News. I'm Sherry Preston. The Supreme Court upholding birthright U.S. citizenship to anyone born on U.S. soil. President Trump had signed an executive order trying to ban birthright citizenship to those born to parents in the U.S. illegally, but the justices ruled that was unconstitutional. ABC's Devin Dwyer.
9: This is something that every lower court that has looked at it has struck down or sided against President Trump. So in that sense, it's not that monumental, but it is significant given the political significance to President Trump and what he has put into this case, lobbying the justices on social media, attending those arguments in person.
8: The president left the arguments early as the justices appeared reluctant to strike down birthright citizenship. In other rulings today, the Supreme Court also upheld state bans on transgender athletes in women's sports and struck down limits on party spending in federal elections. This is ABC News. The West has been battling deadly wildfires, including one along the Utah-Colorado border that was so vicious it killed three firefighters. ABC's Melissa Adan has more from Beaver, Utah.
10: Nearly 40 large wildfires are currently burning across nine states. In Utah, the city of Beaver canceling its July 4th celebrations amid the blazes. The state's Cottonwood Fire, the largest in the country, already growing to more than 146 square miles, roughly the size of the city of Philadelphia. Shane Gadbaugh's ski resort largely devastated by the fire.
11: It's bad. It's like a war zone.
10: With new blazes exploding by the day.
8: The U.S. Forest Service says the three firefighters who died in Utah were forced to use their emergency fire shelters when they became trapped in the flames. Serena Williams will soon be back on center court at Wimbledon, her wild card match coming nearly 4 years after she announced her retirement. She's also playing doubles at the All England Club with her sister Venus. I'm Sherry Preston, ABC News.
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12: I'm Ken Haight for WOKR News of the Finger Lakes.
13: A Canandaigua woman is facing felony charges after police say she crashed into a light pole while driving intoxicated with two young children in the vehicle. Canandaigua police say 40-year-old Rosemary Escalera Martinez was arrested following the crash. It happened around 7:12 p.m. June 22nd in the parking lot at 699 South Main Street. An investigation determined Escalera Martinez was operating the vehicle while intoxicated when she struck a light pole. Two children, aged 5 and 7, were riding in the back seat at the time of the crash and suffered minor injuries. They were transported to Strong Memorial Hospital for evaluation. Escalera Martinez was charged with felony driving while intoxicated under Leandro's Law, aggravated DWI, and 2 counts of endangering the welfare of a child. She was taken to the Ontario County Jail to await arraignment. A popular bar in the South Wedge caught fire Monday morning. The Rochester Fire Department says reports came in around 4:50 a.m. of a fire at Lux Lounge on South Avenue. Firefighters found heavy smoke on the second floor of the building, which prompted a very aggressive attack that prevented the fire from spreading. The upstairs office caught fire. No one was inside except for an office cat named Woody, who was rescued by firefighters. The lounge will be closed until further notice due to damage that will take some time to repair. A shooting on South Plymouth Avenue that sent one woman to the hospital is under investigation. The shooting happened Sunday night. Rochester police arrived at the scene around 10:35 p.m. and found a 31-year-old woman with a gunshot wound. The victim was taken to a nearby hospital for treatment of injuries. She is expected to survive. Police are looking into the circumstances behind the shooting. 2 people were injured in a shooting on Rochester's west side Monday evening. Rochester police responded to the area of Genesee Street just before 5:25 p.m. to report of shots being fired and someone being shot. Officers found 2 people suffering from gunshot wounds. Both were taken to the hospital. A 27-year-old man suffered life-threatening injuries. A 26-year-old woman suffered non-life-threatening injuries. There are no suspects in custody.
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15: Extreme Heat Watch until 8 p.m. EDT for Niagara, Orleans, Monroe, Wayne, Northern Cayuga, Oswego, Northern Erie, Genesee, Livingston, Ontario. Heat Advisory until 8 p.m. EDT for Niagara, Orleans, Monroe, Wayne, Northern Cayuga, Oswego, Northern Erie, Genesee, Livingston, Ontario. Classic Country WOKR weather. Extreme Heat Watch and Heat Advisory are in effect until 8 tonight for much of the area. Today brings a chance of showers and thunderstorms, with a high near 91 and light southwesterly winds. Tonight stays warm, around 75, with a slight chance of showers and thunderstorms, then partly cloudy. Wednesday stays hot, with a slight chance of storms and highs in the mid-90s. Currently, it's clear and 90 degrees.
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17: Major League Baseball, the Yankees continuing their series with the Detroit Tigers tonight with a 5-game losing skid after they fell Monday 7-3. Their only runs came off the bat of Amed Rosario, a 3-run home run in the 8th inning. New York struck out 13 times against Tiger pitching. Cam Schlittler gets the start tonight. 8-4, an ERA of 1.62. 2-time Cy Young Award winner Tarek Skubal will go for the Tigers. He's 3-4. The Mets are in Toronto to continue their series with the Blue Jays. New York has lost 9 of their last 10. Monday, they fell 2-1. Francisco Lindor with a solo home run. New York will start Nolan McClain. He's 4-5 on the season. Kevin Gausman going for the Blue Jays at 4-6. And the World Cup continues for the United States Wednesday in the knockout round against Bosnia-Herzegovina. 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

0: 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Unfortunately, that's what it took right there. Boy, that's a sad state of affairs for sure. He stopped loving her today. Powerful tune right there from the old possum, George Jones. Every time I hear that song, I see it in my mind in black and white. No color at all, but great detail in black and white. Every time I hear that. Faith Hill, The Way You Love Me. I'll have that for you in a moment or two. And soon to follow, Brad Paisley.
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Oh, what a great sound right here. Nitty Gritty Dirt Band. Got to see them in concert a couple of times so far in my life. And boy, great entertainers for sure. Here you go with Working Man, Nowhere to Go.

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0: Ain't nobody else can do it. You're the only one to pull him through right there, Dr. Time. Good way to put it, with Rick Trevino helping us out. Understand there's a two-lane study of about 500,000 United Kingdom adults found that living near fast food spots, well, they say raised heart failure risk by about 16%, with pubs and bars, you know, kind of adding to the danger right there, too. The past research that they had already links fast food proximity to type 2 diabetes and obesity, so something to keep in mind right there. Scientists say communities need better food environments because, well, as one doctor puts it, quote, consuming a healthy diet is too hard for too many people, end quote. They just don't want to go through the pain and agony, I guess, if you want to call it that. Back to it, Clint Black, and just sitting around killing time right around the bend for sure.
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0: Tell you what, if you ever get a chance to see that man in concert, boy, he'll knock your socks off for sure. Ricky Skaggs and that one right there, Crying My Heart Out Over You. Maybe you've done that a time or two with somebody in your life as well. Patty Loveless coming up. Get you all the details about thinking about Elvis and quite a few other things on her mind in a moment or two. And Ray Charles teaming up with Willie Nelson, not that far away as well.
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2: 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Heat Advisory until 8 p.m. EDT for Niagara, Orleans, Monroe, Wayne, Northern Cayuga, Oswego, Northern Erie, Genesee, Livingston, Ontario. Classic Country WOKR weather. Extreme Heat Watch and Heat Advisory are in effect until 8 tonight for much of the area. Today brings a chance of showers and thunderstorms, with a high near 91 and light southwesterly winds. Tonight stays warm, around 75, with a slight chance of showers and thunderstorms, then partly cloudy. Wednesday stays hot, with a slight chance of storms and highs in the mid-90s. Currently, it's clear and 91 degrees.
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0: that man can make a guitar, sing, and talk to you. That's for sure. A little more love and sounding mighty fine there, too, with his voice. Vince Gill helping us out in a moment or two, not that far away, forever and ever. And amen. Randy Travis helping us out in that direction, right around the bed for sure.
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0: Before you know it, your heart's going to be right there gone, and boy, that person's going to be holding on to it pretty tight. Picking up strangers, watch out for the dangers right there. And that, of course, Johnny Lee. According to a new survey came out, fewer than 20% of people use an actual alarm clock to wake up. I pretty much wake up the same time every day. I don't even need an alarm clock right there. 3% of people admit to using this as their alarm clock, and that would be their pet.
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0: Can't you just see him sitting in the back room right there? And boy, just all alone and secluded, kind of a dark corner right there with that neon moon just kind of blinking overhead. There you go, Kix Brooks and Ronnie Dunn, side by side. Boy, you talk about a heartbreaking song right there. I got it for you, Dixie on My Mind with Hank Williams Jr. leading us that direction, and Radney Foster waiting in the wings for you too.
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0: Orleans, Monroe, Wayne, Northern Cayuga, Oswego, Northern Erie, Genesee, Livingston, Ontario. Classic Country, WOKR weather. Extreme heat watch and heat advisory are in effect until 8 tonight for much of the area. Today brings a chance of showers and thunderstorms, with a high near 91 and light southwesterly winds. Tonight stays warm, around 75, with a slight chance of showers and thunderstorms, then partly cloudy. Wednesday stays hot, with a slight chance of storms and highs in the mid-90s. Currently, it's partly cloudy and 92 degrees.
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0: Boy, I tell you, kids in this day and age record those letters right there, put them in AI right there and have it spit out and tell them exactly what's going on. You got to be real careful in this day and age for sure. Tammy Wynette and D-I-V-O-R-C-E right here at the station with the best country hits. And a big old part of that, good example coming up. Get back to him in a moment or two with Joe Diffie, Pickup Man, right around the bend.
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Oh, Cap'n Crunch and You and Me in the Morning. Boy, one of my favorites from Ronnie Millsap, 1974. Classic country with Jim West. Hello there. Hey, we made it to another Taco Tuesday, my friend. Yes, indeed. Here's Eddie Rabbit.

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0: Tim McGraw, didn't I see your face in a tortilla recently? Yeah, I'm seeing your face everywhere. Yeah, there's Tim. Hey, good afternoon. Dwight Yoakam, Fast As You, is coming up. Also, incredible song from the one, the only Possum himself, George Jones.
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0: It's Johnny Cash. 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Mama sang tenor. Oh, yeah. It's Johnny and June right there. Classic country on your radio every day. The Bellamy Boys on the way. The Bellamy Brothers. We have a little Clint Black music. And also Dust in the Bottle from David Lee. David Lee Murphy.
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2: 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Orleans, Monroe, Wayne, Northern Cayuga, Oswego, Northern Erie, Genesee, Livingston, Ontario. Heat Advisory until 8 p.m. EDT for Niagara, Orleans, Monroe, Wayne, Northern Cayuga, Oswego, Northern Erie, Genesee, Livingston, Ontario. Classic Country WOKR Weather. Extreme Heat Watch and Heat Advisory are in effect until 8 tonight for much of the area. Today brings a chance of showers and thunderstorms, with a high near 91.

0: 1 and light southwesterly winds. Tonight stays warm, around 75, with a slight chance of showers and thunderstorms, then partly cloudy. Wednesday stays hot, with a slight chance of storms and highs in the mid-90s. Currently, it's partly cloudy and 93 degrees.
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0: Oh, just put yourself in my shoes. Well, not until I get some odor eaters first, though. Thank you very much. Clint Black, good afternoon. It is a Taco Tuesday. I'm sure by now you may be getting set to get out of town for the big, long 4th of July weekend. A lot of folks are already doing that.
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It's only make-believe. Good afternoon. It's Jim West. Happy Taco Tuesday.

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0: It's Kentucky's Ricky Skaggs and the Cajun Moon. It's Jim West. Well, yesterday was the funeral for music mogul Clive Davis. He was a big deal, mainly in pop music back in the day. He was 94, passed away recently, and the funeral was held with such luminaries as Whitney Houston, Bruce Springsteen, Barry Manilow was there. Clive Davis was responsible for a lot of people's career, mainly in pop music, like I mentioned, Bruce Springsteen, Whitney Houston, Aerosmith. But Clive Davis also had ties to Nashville, helped found the Arista record label that Brooks and Dunn and others were on.
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0: Well, little bitty house and little bitty car. It's Alan Jackson with the Tom T. Hall Classic. And, of course, Alan's final concert was this past Saturday night there at Nissan Stadium in Nashville. Now, we understand that there is going to be later in the year, not sure when, but I guess I think NBC is going to be airing a special on that particular concert. And as soon as I find out more details, I will pass it along.
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2: ABC News, I'm Michelle Franz, and the Supreme Court rejected President Trump's executive order to end birthright citizenship, reaffirming under the 14th Amendment, all people born in the U.S. are U.S. citizens. Here's ABC's Karen Travers.
3: This case was significant for President Trump. On his first day in office in his second term, he signed an executive order declaring a national emergency at the southern border and an end to birthright citizenship. Legal challenges followed, and in April 2026, President Trump became the first sitting American president to attend an oral argument at the Supreme Court when he went to hear this case before the justices.
2: President Trump now urging Congress to act. The labor market holding steady, according to May's monthly job openings and labor turnover survey. Businesses created 7.6 million positions in May, nearly identical to April. The NBA's LeBron James isn't hanging up his laces yet. ESPN confirming that James informed the Los Angeles Lakers he will continue with his career, but elsewhere. He didn't disclose if he chose a new team yet. This is ABC News. One of the major wireless carriers making a switch to its low-cost wireless plans for some customers.
4: T-Mobile is retiring some of its legacy phone plans, which could affect customers who had Simple Choice or Magenta plans, as well as some old Sprint customers who were grandfathered over from the two companies' merger in 2020. T-Mobile is automatically moving all those customers over to more modern phone plans, with price increases of around $4 a line likely.
2: ABC's Mike Dubusky. A new warning about ticks and Lyme disease. Visits to ER rooms for tick bites now higher than normal in many parts of the country. Here's ABC News medical contributor Dr. Alok Patel.
5: As the planet gets warmer, the geographic range of ticks even increases. And what else happens with warm weather? People go outside, they go hiking, they enjoy the sunshine. This puts them even in more range to potentially get bitten by a tick.
2: Experts say to protect yourself, avoid wooded and grassy areas, and check yourself. Michelle Franz and ABC News.
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7: Last Thursday, 41-year-old Jennifer Benjamin from Farmington was arrested at the Ontario County Jail on multiple fraud and larceny charges. Following an investigation into a Geneva Housing Authority fraud referral, Benjamin was accused of failing to disclose the father of her children, Felix Cruz Jr., had been residing in her apartment since 2022. Investigators allegedly discovered if Benjamin had properly reported the residence, she would have received $13,315 less in housing benefits from the agency. Benjamin faces 6 counts of offering a false instrument for filing in the first degree, 1 count of grand larceny in the third degree, and 1 count of welfare fraud in the third degree. She was arraigned at the Ontario County Court and released on pretrial supervision. Benjamin is scheduled to appear in Geneva City Court July 2nd. A Bologna man was arrested by Canandaigua police for disorderly conduct following report of a disturbance at a bar on Lakeshore Drive. While officers were investigating an alleged fight at the establishment, Alvante Graves is accused of having a verbal issue with law enforcement by screaming profanities and taking an aggressive posture toward them. Graves was arrested and released on an appearance ticket for City of Canandaigua Court. Monroe County is returning the favor to veterans who served our country. The County Clerk's Office is launching the Return the Favor Veteran Card Program. It provides honorarily discharged veterans with a discount card that can be used at several participating local businesses and services. Veterans can visit the county office building with no appointment needed to apply.
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9: Heat advisory until 8 p.m. EDT for Niagara, Orleans, Monroe, Wayne, Northern Cayuga, Oswego, Livingston, Ontario. Extreme heat warning until 8 p.m. EDT for Niagara, Orleans, Monroe, Wayne, Northern Cayuga, Oswego, Livingston, Ontario. Classic Country WOKR weather. Heat advisory and extreme heat warning. continue for several counties through 8 p.m. EDT. Tonight brings a slight chance of showers and thunderstorms, then partly cloudy with temperatures around 75 and light southwesterly winds. Wednesday stays mostly sunny and very hot, with temperatures in the mid-90s and gentle west breezes. Wednesday night has a chance of showers and thunderstorms, then mostly clear, around 75. Currently, it's partly cloudy and 93 degrees.
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Girl, you'll realize that you've been blind. 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

0: Well, it ain't nothing. Well, actually, it's something, because there's the late Keith Whitley with Nothing But Your Favorite Classic Country with Jim West. Straight ahead, we got some Mary Chapin Carpenter, a guy named Steve Holy, going to sing a song, and some Highway 101.
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0: Oh, Reba. Got to walk on. Boy, I'm trying. I am. I'm trying to get my steps in every day, I'm trying to get some more exercise going. 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But I need to get out and do more walking and, and exercising. 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

0: Wish we could do it, but we can't. Just can't stop time. Time, Father Time, just continues to march on and laugh at us when we try to stop time. That's right. There's Tracy Lawrence.
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2: Heat advisory until 8 p.m. EDT for Niagara, Orleans, Monroe, Wayne, Northern Cayuga, Oswego, Livingston, Ontario. Extreme heat warning until 8 p.m. EDT for Niagara, Orleans, Monroe, Wayne, Northern Cayuga, Oswego, Livingston, Ontario. Classic Country WOKR weather. Heat advisory and extreme heat warning continue for several counties through 8 p.m. EDT. Tonight brings a slight chance of showers and thunderstorms, then partly cloudy with temperatures around 75 and light southwesterly winds. Wednesday stays mostly sunny and very hot, with temperatures in the mid-90s and gentle west breezes. Wednesday night has a chance of showers and thunderstorms, then mostly clear, around 75. Currently, it's mostly cloudy and 93 degrees.
3: 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Major League Baseball, the Yankees continuing their series with the Detroit Tigers tonight with a five-game losing skid after they fell Monday 7-3. Their only runs came off the bat of Amed Rosario, a three-run home run in the eighth inning. New York struck out 13 times against Tiger pitching. Cam Schlittler gets the start tonight. 8-4, an ERA of 1.62. Two-time Cy Young Award winner Tarek Skubal will go for the Tigers. He's 3-4. The Mets are in Toronto to continue their series with the Blue Jays. New York has lost 9 of their last 10. Monday, they fell 2-1. Francisco Lindor with a solo home run. New York will start Nolan McClain. He's 4-5 on the season. Kevin Gausman going for the Blue Jays at 4-6. And the World Cup continues for the United States Wednesday in the knockout round against Bosnia-Herzegovina. 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

0: It is another totally tasty Taco Tuesday afternoon. Great little duet right there from Sammy Kershaw and Terry Clark, and You Are the Love of My Life. I'm Jim West. Mel McDaniel's going to be partying on that Louisiana Saturday night coming up. Also some Daryl Singletary. And we're going to spend some more of Daddy's Money once again with Ricochet. Yeah, straight ahead.
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Oh, don't you just love a small town Saturday night when you're sitting out front there in the porch swing, drinking some iced tea, yeah, some sweet tea, and waving at everybody driving by? That's about the extent of a small town Saturday night. Here's Hal Ketchum.

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0: Well, a few minutes ago, we played the song Small Town Saturday Night, but we forgot about the small town girl on that Small Town Saturday Night. So, you know, Steve Warner just reminded us of that. Yep, great song, Jim West. We're playing the hits, your favorite classic country, including Dwight Yoakam, one of his early ones, and guitars and Cadillacs coming up.
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0: Kenny Chesney, and she's got it all. And Kenny's got it all, too, for that matter. He's in the Country Music Hall of Fame, and looks like he's got a number one New York Times bestseller with a brand new book called Heart Life Music. And not only that, Kenny is set to begin a Las Vegas residency sometime this year.
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2: Heat advisory until 8 p.m. EDT for Niagara, Orleans, Monroe, Wayne, Northern Cayuga, Oswego, Livingston, Ontario. Extreme heat warning until 8 p.m. EDT for Niagara, Orleans, Monroe, Wayne, Northern Cayuga, Oswego, Livingston, Ontario. Classic Country WOKR weather. Heat advisory and extreme heat warning continue for several counties through 8 p.m. EDT. Tonight brings a slight chance of showers and thunderstorms, then partly cloudy, with temperatures around 75 and light southwesterly winds. Wednesday stays mostly sunny and very hot, with temperatures in the mid-90s and gentle west breezes. Wednesday night has a chance of showers and thunderstorms, then mostly clear, around 75. Currently, it's mostly cloudy and 84 degrees.
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0: Would you help me hang on? Yeah, would you please help me hang on? Travis Tritt, who, by the way, is out on some concert gigs this summer around the U.S. of A.
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2 doors down, they're laughing, drinking, having a party. And the folks in Cornersville, Tennessee are laughing, drinking coffee and having a party with the Dolly there, drinking a cup of ambition at her brand new Dolly Parton truck stop there, or Dolly Parton travel center, I guess they're calling it, in Cornersville, Tennessee, right along Interstate 65. And Dolly even came for the ribbon cutting a few days ago. And they are actually welcoming truck drivers to come to Dolly's travel stop, which is kind of a dig, I think, against the folks who own Buc-ee's, because they don't allow truckers to come into Buc-ee's, I guess. Good afternoon. Here's Kenny Rogers.

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0: big finish. Thank you very much. It's Trisha Yearwood. That's what I like about you. That's what I like about Alan. I love a lot of his music, most of his music for that matter. We got Mercury Blues from Mr. Jackson standing by.
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0: It is a totally tasty Taco Tuesday all over America. Good afternoon. It's Jim West. Here comes Crystal Gayle. And why have you left the one you left me for? Some Vince Gill. Even Toby Keith, not far away.
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2: Heat advisory until 8 p.m. EDT for Niagara, Orleans, Monroe, Wayne, Northern Cayuga, Oswego, Livingston, Ontario. Extreme heat warning until 8 p.m. EDT for Niagara, Orleans, Monroe, Wayne, Northern Cayuga, Oswego, Livingston, Ontario. Classic country WOKR weather. Heat advisory and extreme heat warning continue for several counties through 8 p.m. EDT. Tonight brings a slight chance of showers and thunderstorms, then partly cloudy with temperatures around 75 and light southwesterly winds. Wednesday stays mostly sunny and very hot, with temperatures in the mid-90s and gentle west breezes. Wednesday night has a chance of showers and thunderstorms, then mostly clear, around 75. Currently, it's partly cloudy and 88 degrees.
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0: Don't you love that? America's best classic country. Vince Gill and Just Look at Us. I guess Vince was on the Opry over the weekend, and his favorite harmony singer showed up. Patti Loveless, yeah, she was there too.
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